the passion of the groove. 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Join in on the disco tribe.

shelter for a while from the pain and the phony smiles. Are you ready? Is it time?

people. Some of them have run away to the hills and have no shelter. No food. No one knows where they are. Hear me, my chief. I am tired. My heart is sick and sad. I will fight.